home in the morning, your hair's all a mess. 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You give me the runaround all day long, you give me the runaround. Well, you say something here,

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But after a while, Jack the Ripper started killing, and you know people are scared of the strange. So they accused your America of all these crimes, and the trouble started to gain. Fool out!

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In one of the tenses, I singing an impossible song of desire.

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And wrought with golden and silver light, the blue and the dim and the dark cloths of night and light and the half light. I would spread the cloths under your feet, but I, being poor, have only my dreams. I have spread my dreams under your feet. Tread softly, because you tread on my dreams.